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8: Tonight, some clouds as lows settle into the low 70s. Tomorrow turns partly cloudy with a high in the mid 80s. And that pattern holds tomorrow night with lows back in the low 70s. Friday brings a few clouds, plus some smoke and haze, with highs in the upper 80s. Saturday looks mostly sunny, high near the low 90s. Sunday wraps things up mainly sunny, highs in the low 80s, and lows in the upper 60s.
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9: Tonight, some clouds as lows settle into the low 70s. Tomorrow turns partly cloudy with a high in the mid-80s. And that pattern holds tomorrow night with lows back in the low 70s. Friday brings a few clouds, plus some smoke and haze, with highs in the upper 80s. Saturday looks mostly sunny, high near the low 90s. Sunday wraps things up mainly sunny, highs in the low 80s, and lows in the upper 60s.

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6: Tonight, partly cloudy and a low in the low 70s. For tomorrow, a few clouds and highs in the mid 80s. Tomorrow night, some clouds and lows again in the low 70s. Friday, more sun than clouds. A high in the upper 80s, smoke and haze expected. On Saturday, continued sunshine, a high in the low 90s. Lows in the upper 60s overnight. By Sunday, mostly sunny with a high in the low 80s.
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1: Tonight, partly cloudy and a low in the low 70s. For tomorrow, a few clouds and highs in the mid-80s. Tomorrow night, some clouds and lows again in the low 70s. Friday, more sun than clouds. A high in the upper 80s, smoke and haze expected. On Saturday, continued sunshine, a high in the low 90s. Lows in the upper 60s overnight. By Sunday, mostly sunny with a high in the low 80s.

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8: Partly cloudy and a low in the low 70s. For tomorrow, a few clouds and highs in the mid 80s. Tomorrow night, some clouds and lows again in the low 70s. Friday, more sun than clouds. A high in the upper 80s, smoke and haze expected. On Saturday, continued sunshine, a high in the low 90s. Lows in the upper 60s overnight. By Sunday, mostly sunny with a high in the low 80s.
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1: Expect some clouds overnight, with lows in the low 70s. Today brings more partly cloudy sky, highs in the mid-80s, and an east wind around 10. Tonight stays partly cloudy, lows again in the low 70s. Tomorrow, a few clouds drift through as highs reach the low 90s. Saturday looks mainly sunny, with a high near 90 and lows in the upper 60s. Sunday, the sunshine returns, with a high in the low 80s.
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Or across some parking lot, hiding behind her sister. I'd look up, she'd be at the red light beside me in that white Maxima with the sticker on the back. 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
1: Expect some clouds overnight, with lows in the low 70s. Today brings more partly cloudy sky, highs in the mid-80s, and an east wind around 10. Tonight stays partly cloudy, lows again in the low 70s. Tomorrow, a few clouds drift through as highs reach the low 90s. Saturday looks mainly sunny, with a high near 90 and lows in the upper 60s. Sunday,

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1: weather. Expect some clouds overnight, with lows in the low 70s. Today brings more partly cloudy sky, highs in the mid-80s, and an east wind around 10. Tonight stays partly cloudy, lows again in the low 70s. Tomorrow, a few clouds drift through as highs reach the low 90s. Saturday looks mainly sunny, with a high near 90 and lows in the upper 60s. Sunday, the sunshine returns, with a high in the low 80s.
0: 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That's why we don't stop it very often. Something simple in a complicated world.

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1: Expect some clouds overnight, with lows in the low 70s. Today brings more partly cloudy sky, highs in the mid-80s, and an east wind around 10. Tonight stays partly cloudy, lows again in the low 70s. Tomorrow, a few clouds drift through as highs reach the low 90s. Saturday looks mainly sunny, with a high near 90 and lows in the upper 60s. Sunday, the sunshine returns, with a high in the low 80s.

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0: Do fancy light.
1: Hey, it's Reed and Chelsea along with you. My dad sent us this, Chelsea, with the pavement can get to be 140 degrees when you have heat like this in the middle of the day.
2: I did see that.
1: Walking your dog and all of that. But I got my hair cut.
2: Even thinking about your kids, they don't understand the idea that it's like burning hot and your feet are burning hot. Like, we were just at a beach over the weekend and the sand was so hot.
1: Yeah,
2: and it like hurt your feet badly. And we had to explain to the kids, like, the sun warms that stuff up much quicker than it does the grass or whatever. So we had that talk, but it's the same thing with the pavement.
1: But I was getting my hair cut the other day, and the gal who cuts our hair and another one of her people, they both have dogs, and they were talking about their dogs and how they like the warm pavement. And they were both talking about how, I know you're not supposed to have your dog outside that much in the heat, but what if they love the heat? Like, what if they love laying on that warm pavement?
2: Oh, sure.
1: And so I think you just have to watch the panting and make sure you're offering them water and encouraging water as much as you can. But 140 degrees, I mean, when they

0: Hey, it's Reed and Chelsea. Reed, this is really something. So do you know those kind of like flower arrangements that are behind the aisle sometimes when people are getting married? We didn't have one, but...
1: No.
0: Oh, boy. Okay, so picture this. This wedding is outside and there is this kind of flower arrangement thing in the background. So right before the people were walking down the aisle, the wedding party, the bridegroom, all that, it kind of was raining a little bit and it was a little windy. So the like flower thing was really woof. It was hanging on. So the florist ran down the hill while the people were coming down the aisle. No guests really saw her. And she laid behind the flower arrangement on the ground, on the cement, in the rain. She is the one who held it up. And nobody knew. Nobody knew, but this went viral. And the bride didn't even know. And she was just like, whoa, that's like, you know, next level service. And it truly was, because she was just laying on the concrete. You know, nobody could see her, but she is the reason why the thing was standing.
1: The venue that we had a great gal who helped us, you know, just with the venue and, you know, as people are. And we got to work with like a great DJ and the best people with weddings. And this may be true of a lot of things, a lot of industries, but they like take it really personally.
0: Yeah.
1: And that person, it's like, I am going to go basically sacrifice
0: myself
1: for this. But the pictures, if they had a videographer, right, all those, that's that one shot. But I always remind people, I am pro outdoor wedding. Just know what you're taking on.
0: Yeah.
1: Because you are taking a risk and you just have to embrace that.

0: Breeden Chelsea with you. Chelsea, got some sad news here. Hopefully he will be okay. But Sully, who landed, Sully Sullenberg, who landed on the Hudson.
1: I do remember Captain Sully Reed.
0: Yeah, he told people he's been diagnosed with early stage Alzheimer's.
1: Oh, no.
0: Diagnosis came in August of last year. This is the first time he's going public with it. You want to take a guess as to when he landed U.S. Airways Flight 1549 on the Hudson River. You want to guess the year? Saved all 155 lives on board. It feels like that story was so massive that it's been around for like 30 years, but obviously it hasn't. Do you want to guess? It was cold.
1: Well, yeah, but I'm not guessing the month. I'm guessing the
0: year.
1: Guess the year? 2010.
0: 2009. You had something the other night. You guessed two things, and I remember what it was. I'm like, it was the ages of people. And I was like, you were off by 1 year for each of them.
1: I was actually. Yeah, yeah. No, we were watching this show, and you're like,

0: do you know how old that guy is? And I was just like, 26. And you're like, he is 26.
1: Yeah.
0: How old is this girl? And I was like, oh, gosh, she's got to be 33 something. And she's 34. But he's like, how do you do that? I was just like, I just know.
1: Yeah.
0: I go back to the moment where I saw it on TV and I was obviously living at home with my parents and we had this little TV in the kitchen and we would watch it while we were getting ready for dinner. And I saw like this, you know, it being on there about the airplane being in the river. And I was just like, this seems like it's out of a movie, but it wasn't.
1: I remember. Yeah, I was living obviously at my dad's house. I was like freshman in high school.
0: Yeah.
1: And I remember sitting there watching on the TV going, that's a full on plane on the water. And then it was like New York City. People are like, this is not a terrorist attack. So now here's something I bet you wouldn't believe. He'll be inducted in the National Aviation Hall of Fame in September. I don't know what's taken so long. I would think January 16th of 2009, you'd induct the guy. But apparently that's it's taken them, you know,
0: whoopsies,
1: 17 years to get that recognition. So why is he coming forward now? He says he's sharing this diagnosis so other families, quote, living in the shadows, feel able to step forward. And obviously, we know there are so many people. Alzheimer's touches roughly 7.2 million U.S. families. I know people who have personally been affected by it. And he's 75. Sure wish that he wasn't dealing with this, but I think he'll do an amazing job of advocating for those and raising funds and all of those important things.

0: Expect some clouds overnight, with lows in the low 70s. Today brings more partly cloudy sky, highs in the mid 80s, and an east wind around 10. Tonight stays partly cloudy, lows again in the low 70s. Tomorrow, a few clouds drift through as highs reach the low 90s. Saturday looks mainly sunny, with a high near 90 and lows in the upper 60s. Sunday, the sunshine returns, with a high in the low 80s.
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0: I mean, some of these other things, it's like lemon and lavender. And it's like, this is not working. Like, I think they're attracted to it. So it's so hard. You want to keep your kids protected. You do have to stay indoors at certain times of the year in Wisconsin.
1: You do.
0: And I know, like, summer in Wisconsin, and everybody not from the Midwest thinks, oh, it's the most amazing. No, you have 100 degree heat index weeks. You have 100 degree heat index weeks. The mosquitoes at certain points of the summer are miserable if you've had quite a bit of rain.
1: Yeah.
0: And I don't fight it. I'm just like, okay, we're inside then. And that's okay too.
1: Yep.

0: There's Chelsea. I'm Reed. Okay, Chelsea, let's talk about a little back-to-school shopping here. Do you think spending will increase or decrease for the 2026 school year?
1: Increase. Because things are more expensive.
0: Inflation adjusted.
1: Oh.
0: Increase or decrease?
1: Decrease.
0: By 6%. Which, that's not insignificant.
1: Well, what are they cutting back on, I wonder?
0: Economic uncertainty prompting parents to tighten their budgets. Families plan to spend an average of, this is nationwide here,
1: okay,
0: but $570 per child. Yeah. Now you go, well, public school is free. Well, you got taxes, but what you have to do with the supplies and all the stuff. So no, many,
1: maybe a new outfit. I mean, come on.
0: One new pair of shoes.
1: Yep.
0: Many parents are going to be shopping earlier this year, Chels, not because they're excited for kids to get back to a routine, but to try and take advantage of promotions.
1: Yep.
0: They're comparing prices more carefully.
1: Yep.
0: They're prioritizing essential purchases over discretionary items.
1: Yep.
0: Now, what's a discretionary item for
1: Grant's
0: a kid going back to school?
1: Using the same crayon box.
0: Absolutely. And hey, go easy on those crayons. Don't snap them. We were at this restaurant, and he was coloring in the little sheet, and he's like, snap. Boy, Daddy, somebody snap. And I'm like, just don't push as hard. He's like, I'm not even pushing hard. Snap. So, also, Chelsea, this is interesting. Value-conscious consumers are increasingly embracing AI-powered shopping tools to find deals, compare products, and manage spending more efficiently.
1: Mm.
0: So, if you're a parent looking at that list going,

0: Country Music News, reading Chelsea with you. All right, Chelsea, let's talk about the Kenny Chesney artifact that's too big for the Country Music Hall of Fame.
1: Oh.
0: All right, so the American Kids video, if you've ever seen this, you got that colorful bus.
1: Mm-hmm.
0: And the cover of the Big Revival album will be on display in Nashville the opening weekend of his new exhibit. But again, the bus can't just fit right in the museum. So Kenny and his friends hand-painted the bus back in 2014 for the video and the album cover. And there'll be photo ops in the park, prizes, games, all free and open to the public as part of the pop-up. So leave it to Kenny to, you know, it's like, what are we going to have for the Country Music Hall of Fame?
1: Oh,
0: we're going to have the bus. The American Kids bus pop-up experience takes place in the Walk of Fame Park right across from the hall.
1: Oh, wow.
0: And that starts next Wednesday, the 22nd, and they'll do that through the 26th. So it's only going to be there for, what is that, five days. I wish it was going to be there a little longer, frankly.
1: Yeah.
0: The exhibit, Kenny Chesney, Living in Fast Forward, opens next Thursday, and that will be much longer. That will run through June of next year.
1: Oh, that's cool.
0: I would love to see his painted bus. That would be very cool.

0: I'm Ty.
1: And I'm Stacy.
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3: Here are your headlines. FEMA has denied public assistance funding for Racine County after recent storms. The county told TMJ4 its verified eligible infrastructure damage fell about $83,000 short of the federal threshold, meaning local governments won't be reimbursed for damage to roads, culverts, and public facilities. In Kenosha, a man has filed a federal civil rights lawsuit against three Kenosha police officers and the city tied to a 2023 arrest inside a restaurant. Jermel English Jr. alleges officers used excessive force and arrested him without probable cause while he was holding his one-year-old child. Charges against English and his partner were later dismissed. Also in Kenosha County, police in Pleasant Prairie safely stopped a vehicle that had fled another agency's jurisdiction after a license plate reader flagged it at a local business. Officers deployed spike strips before any chase began, and multiple people were detained without incident. A former Milwaukee police officer has been sentenced for misusing the department's Flock license plate camera system. Josue Ayala received 12 months probation and a $500 fine after pleading guilty to attempted misconduct in public office. Prosecutors say he ran nearly 180 searches on plates tied to a former girlfriend and her ex while on duty. Kenosha City Administrator John Morrissey is retiring at the end of 2026 after four decades with the city. Morrissey, a former Kenosha police officer, told the mayor that his last day will be December 31st. The city will begin the search for his replacement in the coming weeks. And in sports, Milwaukee Brewers have traded with the Houston Astros for right-handed starter Lance McCullers Jr. and left-hander Colton Gordon. Houston gets minor league outfielder Jaden Fielder, son of Prince Fielder. The NL Central League Brewers opened a series against the Marlins tomorrow night

0: Hey, it's Reed and Chelsea along with you. All right, Chelsea, let's go to Mick Jagger. I was listening to an interview that he did with the New York Times. It was interesting. Rolling Stones frontman, of course. He's 82 years old. And he has a regret. He's done so many things in his life.
1: What is it?
0: He never met Elvis Presley. And he was on the Conan O'Brien podcast. And he said he stupidly took John Lennon's advice to skip the meeting.
1: Oh, wow.
0: Because John Lennon warned him, you should never meet your heroes. And a lot of people have said that advice over the years.
1: Yep, I've heard that.
0: And Mick said he wanted to keep his own version of Elvis intact. You know, you have this idea of Elvis. And this is what, you know, he wanted to keep it intact. But he said it is a regret.
1: Really?
0: It's amazing because you think about musicians, right? I just said Mick Jagger, Elvis Presley, and John Lennon, three of the all-time greats.
1: Mm-hmm.
0: But Elvis died in 77 at 42 years old. Lennon was murdered just 3 years later at 40.
1: Wow.
0: And here's Mick still rocking.
1: Yep.
0: At 82 Literally years old.
1: Still rocking.
0: And I have thought about many, many times if, you know, like John Lennon would have lived to Paul McCartney's age.
1: Mm.
0: You know, if Elvis would have lived
1: right
0: even to be 70, which today does not feel even like that's old. But yeah, he regrets that he never met Elvis Presley. But I don't think Lennon's advice was necessarily bad advice.
1: Mm-hmm.

0: Hey, it's Reed and Chelsea. Reed, we have some messages to go through from the text line 910-912-6060 regarding kids waking up early. So we have somebody here. You can absolutely control it 100%. I have two kids that gotta get up early, Okay. But would play quietly until we got up.
1: Oh, so they want to get up early. That's what they're going to do. Okay.
0: Yep. It's a learned behavior to self-soothe and entertain themselves.
1: Well, I said very pointedly that we have friends that, well, their kid gets up at 5:30 and I want to be like, and I don't want to be a know-it-all parent because I don't know it all.
0: But to what age can you control it, though? Like, well, when they're babies, you cannot control it.
1: Babies are different.
0: No,
1: but 4, 5, 6 years old, it's just, I've had...
0: Brielle's not 4, 5, 6 years old.
1: I'm not saying you can control her, but I'm saying once you're 3.5 and up, I mean, you have to handle yourself.
0: Our son was the only one in the house that was an early riser. Even at a fairly young age, we told him he could be up, but he needed to play quietly. They could turn on the TV, get out a game, whatever, but they don't need to wake everyone else up. Okay, last one.
1: Oh, yes. That's another person. So people are agreeing here.
0: Yeah, yeah.
1: Okay, good.
0: We have 3 agreements, and we got
1: fantastic.
0: Yes, you can absolutely teach your kids not to get up at the crack of dawn. Before our kids could tell time, there was an alarm clock that glowed red when it was time to be in bed and green when they could get up. Yep, I've seen that before. We've used it.
1: Doesn't work that great. A lot of times kids ignore it, but I love if your kids didn't for you.
0: Yeah.
1: My big thing is just you got to be like, hey, just because you're up.
0: Each kid's different, though. Like, Brielle is going to have something like that because she is very much on her own timeline and her own drum.
1: And oddly, she'll respect it. But she doesn't want you up in her business either. You know, that's where Grant just wants that engagement that we talk about.
0: Uh-huh.
1: But yeah, I don't want to tell these parents because I don't want to sound like I know it all. But I want to be like, well, why don't you just push them to not wake everybody up? It's like, because the parents exhausted, like, well, I've been up since 5 o'clock. It's like, why?
0: Yeah.
1: Well, because my kid's up. Yeah. Like,
0: no, when you need
1: stay in bed or read a book or, well, they don't want to do that. Well, tough.
0: They almost need that extra sleep on the weekends.
1: Yeah. And tough. We're not going to make our kids comfortable all the time.
0: Oh,
1: like,
0: boy.
1: Sit in your cushy bed with all your books and your stuffed animals and figure it out.

0: Hey, it's Reed and Chelsea. Reed, this mom went viral for a creative way for her and her kids, well, more her kids, right? Let's be real.
1: Absolutely. Trying to figure out something for them to do.
0: Be entertained with just everyday items. So what she did was had them lay on the concrete. I'm sure it wasn't on a day like today. Let's just be clear.
1: Yep.
0: Lay on the concrete and make different poses. So this one was her son laying, and he had like a basketball in his hand. So it was just kind of like the Air Jordan thing. Mm-hmm. And then she would take the garden hose and spray him. And then it would leave like an outline, obviously, of like that stencil or whatever. And she said it entertained them for a while. And it really is about making memories, keeping them occupied with everyday items. And I was just like, you know, Grant would actually get a kick out of this, but I don't know if he'd like the hose type thing.
1: And it would require him to be still.
0: It required him to be still.
1: And which, if he can't sit still, and if he is still, you will have to make up that energy time later.
0: Yeah. So she called it almost like driveway artwork.
1: But wouldn't it kind of splatter? I'm surprised that works as well with the outline.
0: No, there's pictures on here. It's quite something, but
1: yeah, no, you got to figure out.
0: Oh, here's one. They're pretending to be the Statue of Liberty. That's kind of funny.
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6: Expect some clouds today with a high near the mid-80s. Tonight turns partly cloudy, a gentle east breeze, lows in the low 70s. Tomorrow brings more partly cloudy skies and a high in the low 90s. Then a few clouds tomorrow night with lows in the mid-70s. Saturday looks mostly sunny, temps again in the low 90s. Overnight lows in the upper 60s. Sunday, expect more sun than clouds, highs in the low 80s.
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0: Country music news. All right, Chelsea, let's talk a little bit about Tim McGraw's Pawn Shop guitar tour.
1: Oh.
0: Now fully underway.
1: Okay.
0: Kicked off last week, Thursday. And the first half of his show features the unplugged set with his full band. It's meant to evoke the clubs he played earlier in his career. Full production returns in the second act with set list that includes his biggest hits. And then a few deep cuts and a couple new songs. But during his shows, Tim gives a young audience member a pawn shop guitar he bought in their city.
1: Oh, that's so cool.
0: Obviously significant since that's the tour's namesake song. It's about the instrument Tim used to start his career. And again, the best part is he bought it in that city.
1: That's so cool.
0: At a pawn shop. So very neat. And I'm sure other artists have done it, but I've never heard of that before.
1: No, and I feel like it's a way for the artists to get out and get in the city.
0: Yeah.
1: Because sometimes they don't. And it, I mean, I love seeing the picture of, you know, whoever it may be. I think Jelly Roll like went to a barbershop or something.
0: Post Malone, I think, did.
1: Okay.
0: Yeah.
1: But I love seeing those pictures of people like Luke Combs was out and about in Green Bay. And I love seeing those pictures of them being out and like in the city. But this is like a way for, I mean, a store person to be surprised when Tim McGraw walks in.
0: Wow, well, and the other thing, so cool. too, is it's like this just happened because you can't pre-order
1: correct
0: pawn shop guitars across the country.
1: That's so cool.

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0: like me. I swear, girl, you could have anyone you choose. I should start asking questions before you get up and leave.
1: Hey, it's Reed and Chelsea with you. Okay, Chelsea, Yahoo Lifestyle reporting that cigarettes are creeping back as a, quote, really? Vintage vice in celebrity and social media culture. Kylie Jenner on Vanity Fair, Hailey Bieber in an interview, Dua Lipa's pre-wedding Instagram, all featured cigarettes. And it's very interesting. They're saying, well, what's the theory behind this? Because we know the data on cigarettes. Mm-hmm. Like, mm-hmm. That's not debated.
2: Mm-hmm.
1: And you got wellness culture backlash. You've got some other things here, like post-pandemic nihilism and some other ideas with this. But CDC data still shows cigarettes use has declined substantially over the past 7 years. Smoking reigns the leading cause of preventable death in America. But they're just talking about how you've got some of these celebrities who are bringing it almost to this just kind of
2: There moment. Is a girl, a woman on The Housewives that famously smokes a cigarette when she's stressed. And it's like
1: how often
2: gotten
1: is she
2: to be her thing. Really, it's only like once or twice in a season. It's okay. Not all the time, but it's kind of gotten to be her thing. And it's almost been, you know, made a little famous from that.
1: Hmm.
2: So I'm not surprised with what you're saying because I've seen it here and there.
1: It's I'm one of these people, right? You know, where it's like, I'm not going to smoke a cigarette.
2: Mm-hmm.
1: But if people want to, right. And you know the health risks,
2: mm-hmm.
1: This is a free country.
2: Yep.
1: My only concern is just like, you know, you can't be a drag on society in the future for those life decisions. And that's just smoking, you know, and that's one of the things that gets to be kind of interesting. It used to be in the 1800s. I mean, it's just, you know, and not that they knew what the hell things were at that time. But yeah, you've got some of these younger women.
2: Really?
1: On their socials and their stuff that.
2: Okay.
1: Yeah. Now, the one thing it notes here that I just want to bring up, Chelsea, our 90s kids. I mean, to the kids of today, they used to have in the bar, you just smoked.
2: I know.
1: And I remember.
2: Oh, yeah.
1: When that was banned.
2: Mm-hmm.
1: And that was not good for a lot of bar owners.
2: Right.
1: Good. Some bar owners liked it, but.
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9: Here are your headlines. FEMA has denied public assistance funding for Racine County after recent storms. The county told TMJ4 its verified eligible infrastructure damage fell about $83,000 short of the federal threshold, meaning local governments won't be reimbursed for damage to roads, culverts, and public facilities. In Kenosha, a man has filed a federal civil rights lawsuit against three Kenosha police officers and the city tied to a 2020

3 arrest inside a restaurant. Jermell English Jr. alleges officers used excessive force and arrested him without probable cause while he was holding his one-year-old child. Charges against English and his partner were later dismissed. Also in Kenosha County, police in Pleasant Prairie safely stopped a vehicle that had fled another agency's jurisdiction after a license plate reader flagged it at a local business. Officers deployed spike strips before any chase began, and multiple people were detained without incident. A former Milwaukee police officer has been sentenced for misusing the department's Flock license plate camera system. Josue Ayala received 12 months probation and a $500 fine after pleading guilty to attempted misconduct in public office. Prosecutors say he ran nearly 180 searches on plates tied to a former girlfriend and her ex while on duty. Kenosha City Administrator John Morrissey is retiring at the end of 2026 after 4 decades with the city. Morrissey, a former Kenosha police officer, told the mayor that his last day will be December 31st. The city will begin the search for his replacement in the coming weeks. And in sports, Milwaukee Brewers have traded with the Houston Astros for right-handed starter Lance McCullers Jr. and left-hander Colton Gordon. Houston gets minor league outfielder Jaden Fielder, son of Prince Fielder. The NL Central League Brewers opened a series against the Marlins tomorrow night at American Family Field. And those are your headlines for Thursday, July 16th.

0: She's Chelsea. I'm Reed. All right, Chelsea, NBC 2026 stops top states for business. Ranks Wisconsin at 22nd. Now, that is in the top half.
1: Top states for business.
0: Wisconsin's 22.
1: What does that mean, business?
0: Highest weighted category this year, infrastructure.
1: Okay.
0: Nearly 18% of the score. Ohio is the number one state for the first time. Wisconsin finished 11th in cost of doing business, which is good, I would say. The WMC president publicly disagreed with the quality of life and cost rankings. So it's 22, I don't think is good nor bad, right? Mm. You're still upper half of the 50 states, but obviously the higher, the better. But this is one entity's ranking on it.
1: Okay.

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0: Hey, it's Reed and Chelsea along with you. My dad sent us this, Chelsea, with the pavement can get to be 140 degrees when you have heat like this in the middle of the day.
1: I did see that.
0: Walking your dog and all of that. But I got my hair cut.
1: Even thinking about your kids, they don't understand the idea that it's like burning hot and your feet are burning hot. Like, we were just at a beach over the weekend and the sand was so hot.
0: Yeah,
1: and it like hurt your feet badly. And we had to explain to the kids, like, the sun warms that stuff up much quicker than it does the grass or whatever. So we had that talk, but it's the same thing with the pavement.
0: But I was getting my hair cut the other day, and the gal who cuts our hair and another one of her people, they both have dogs, and they were talking about their dogs and how they like the warm pavement. And they were both talking about how, I know you're not supposed to have your dog outside that much in the heat, but what if they love the heat? Like, what if they love laying on that warm pavement?
1: Oh, sure.
0: And so I think you just have to watch the panting and make sure you're offering them water and encouraging water as much as you can. But 140 degrees, I mean, when they talk about, you could fry eggs on that. You literally.
1: Yeah.
0: With some of the pavement this week, you could do it.

0: Hey, it's Reed and Chelsea. Reed, this is really something. So do you know those kind of like flower arrangements that are behind the aisle sometimes when people are getting married? We didn't have one, but...
1: No.
0: Oh, boy. Okay, so picture this. This wedding is outside and there is this kind of flower arrangement thing in the background. So right before the people were walking down the aisle, the wedding party, the bridegroom, all that, it kind of was raining a little bit and it was a little windy. So the like flower thing was really woof. It was hanging on. So the florist ran down the hill while the people were coming down the aisle. No guests really saw her. And she laid behind the flower arrangement on the ground, on the cement, in the rain. She is the one who held it up. And nobody knew. Nobody knew, but this went viral. And the bride didn't even know. And she was just like, whoa, that's like, you know, next level service. And it truly was, because she was just laying on the concrete. You know, nobody could see her, but she is the reason why the thing was standing.
1: The venue that we had a great gal who helped us, you know, just with the venue and, you know, as people are. And we got to work with like a great DJ and the best people with weddings. And this may be true of a lot of things, a lot of industries, but they like take it really personally.
0: Yeah.
1: And that person, it's like, I am going to go basically sacrifice
0: myself
1: for this. But the pictures, if they had a videographer, right, all those, that's that one shot. 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Just know what you're taking on.
0: Yeah.
1: Because you are taking a risk and you just have to embrace that.
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5: Expect some clouds today with a high near the mid-80s. Tonight turns partly cloudy, a gentle east breeze, lows in the low 70s. Tomorrow brings more partly cloudy skies and a high in the low 90s. Then a few clouds tomorrow night with lows in the mid-70s. Saturday looks mostly sunny, temps again in the low 90s. Overnight lows in the upper 60s. Sunday, expect more sun than clouds, highs in the low 80s.
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4: Here are your headlines. FEMA has denied public assistance funding for Racine County after recent storms. The county told TMJ4 its verified eligible infrastructure damage fell about $83,000 short of the federal threshold, meaning local governments won't be reimbursed for damage to roads, culverts, and public facilities. In Kenosha, a man has filed a federal civil rights lawsuit against three Kenosha police officers and the city tied to a 2023 arrest inside a restaurant. Jermel English Jr. alleges officers used excessive force and arrested him without probable cause while he was holding his one-year-old child. Charges against English and his partner were later dismissed. Also in Kenosha County, police in Pleasant Prairie safely stopped a vehicle that had fled another agency's jurisdiction after a license plate reader flagged it at a local business. Officers deployed spike strips before any chase began, and multiple people were detained without incident. A former Milwaukee police officer has been sentenced for misusing the department's Flock license plate camera system. Josue Ayala received 12 months probation and a $500 fine after pleading guilty to attempted misconduct in public office. Prosecutors say he ran nearly 180 searches on plates tied to a former girlfriend and her ex while on duty. Kenosha City Administrator John Morrissey is retiring at the end of 2026 after four decades with the city. Morrissey, a former Kenosha police officer, told the mayor that his last day will be December 31st. The city will begin the search for his replacement in the coming weeks. And in sports, Milwaukee Brewers have

traded with the Houston Astros for right-handed starter Lance McCullers Jr. and left-hander Colton Gordon. Houston gets minor league outfielder Jaden Fielder, son of Prince Fielder. The NL Central lean Brewers opened a series against the Marlins tomorrow night at American Family Field.

0: Reading Chelsea with you. Chelsea, got some sad news here. Hopefully he will be okay. But Sully Sullenberg, who landed on the Hudson.
1: I do remember Captain Sully Reed.
0: Yeah, he told people he's been diagnosed with early stage Alzheimer's.
1: Oh, no.
0: Diagnosis came in August of last year. This is the first time he's going public with it. You want to take a guess as to when he landed U.S. Airways Flight 1549 on the Hudson River. You want to guess the year? Saved all 155 lives on board. It feels like that story was so massive that it's been around for like 30 years, but obviously it hasn't. Do you want to guess? It was cold.
1: Well, yeah, but I'm not guessing the month. I'm guessing the year.
0: Guess the year?
1: 2010.
0: 2009. You had something the other night. You guessed two things, and I remember what it was. I'm like, it was the ages of people. And I was like, you were off by 1 year for each of them.
1: I was actually. Yeah. No, we were watching this show, and you're like, do you know how old that guy is? And I was just like, 26. And you're like, he is 26.
0: Yeah.
1: How old is this girl? And I was like, she's got to be 33 something, and she's 34. But it's like, how do you do that? I was just like, I just know.
0: Yeah.
1: I go back to the moment where I saw it on TV, and I was obviously living at home with my parents, and we had this little TV in the kitchen, and we would watch it while we were getting ready for dinner, and I saw, like, this, you know, it being on there about the airplane being in the river, and I was just like, this seems like it's out of a movie, but it wasn't.
0: I remember. Yeah, I was living, obviously, at my dad's house. I was, like, freshman in high school.
1: Yeah.
0: And I remember sitting there watching on the TV going, that's a full-on plane on the water. And then it was, like, New York City. People are like, this is not a terrorist attack. Now, here's something I bet you wouldn't believe. He'll be inducted in the National Aviation Hall of Fame in September. I don't know what's taken so long. I would think January 16th of 2009 you'd induct the guy. But apparently it's taken them, you know,
1: whoopsies,
0: 17 years to get that recognition. So why is he coming forward now? He says he's sharing this diagnosis so other families, quote, living in the shadows, feel able to step forward. And obviously we know there are so many people, Alzheimer's touches roughly 7.2 million U.S. families. I know people who have personally been affected by it. And

And he's 75. Sure wish that he wasn't dealing with this, but I think he'll do an amazing job of advocating for those and raising funds and all of those important things.

0: Country music news, Chelsea.
1: Ray Jelly Roll has been open about his struggles with stress eating and how it can really affect him for days afterwards. He says sometimes just having that one cheat meal can easily turn into, quote, a five-day food bender for him. So he's just being open about that. He said he's been overeating the last 3 or 4 days. So he's been, you know, just being open about stress eating, and I can relate to that.
0: Obviously, he's gone through some stressful stuff here.
1: I know.
0: Of late with the divorce, but some people, you can do a cheat meal, one meal. And others, if that's in the house, it's going to get eaten.
1: Yep.
0: And I know a lot of fitness people that are experts have said, if it's in the house, which is why, you know, you go to a restaurant. Like, I have this thing where if I go to a restaurant, I get whatever I want and I eat as much as I want. I'm supporting the business, supporting the waiter, waitress, and that's my fun. You know what I mean? And but for some people, that's easier said than done. So I never criticize someone for getting a salad at like a burger joint because it's like, hey, if that's your thing.
1: Yep.
0: All good.
1: Good point, Reed.

you hate goodbyes? So do we. You'll never have to say goodbye to us because we play the most country every day. 92.1 VTY Country.

0: Hey, it's Chelsea. He's Reed. Reed, the West Nile virus was detected in Milwaukee, the first in the state for this year. So, some people,
1: is this the mosquito thing?
0: Yes, West Nile virus. So, you know, there's ways that you can prevent or lower your risk of, you know, having this. So obviously using insect spray, limiting your time outside during peak mosquito activity. That's like the worst when you're outside peak mosquito activity.
1: I'm not there anyway, West Nile or not. Like that's miserable.
0: Yep. Removing standing water from around your home if you can. So that was the first detection this year of the West Nile virus.
1: You know, DEET does amazing things, but you can't put DEET on kids.
0: Right.
1: And this DEET free stuff, there's a reason we put DEET in this stuff.
0: I know.
1: I mean, some of these other things, it's like lavender. And it's like, this is not working. Like, I think they're attracted to it. So it's so hard. You want to keep your kids protected. You do have to stay indoors at certain times of the year in Wisconsin.
0: You do.
1: And I know, like, summer in Wisconsin, and everybody not from the Midwest thinks, oh, it's the most amazing. No, you have 100-degree heat index weeks. The mosquitoes at certain points of the

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1: 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She's in room 5.
0: When it comes to the perfect spray tan, Misty is the most technically advanced booth you'll find. And she's right here in Pewaukee at Golden Tan.
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5: Expect some clouds today with a high near the mid-80s. Tonight turns partly cloudy, a gentle east breeze, lows in the low 70s. Tomorrow brings more partly cloudy skies and a high in the low 90s. Then a few clouds tomorrow night with lows in the mid-70s. Saturday looks mostly sunny, temps again in the low 90s. Overnight lows in the upper 60s. Sunday, expect more sun than clouds, highs in the low 80s.
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0: There's Chelsea. I'm Reed. Okay, Chelsea, let's talk about a little back-to-school shopping here. Do you think spending will increase or decrease for the 2026 school year?
1: Increase. Because things are more expensive.
0: Inflation adjusted.
1: Oh.
0: Increase or decrease?
1: Decrease.
0: By 6%. Which, that's not insignificant.
1: Well, what are they cutting back on, I wonder?
0: Economic uncertainty prompting parents to tighten their budgets. Families plan to spend an average of, this is nationwide here, okay, but $570 per child. Yeah. Now you go, well, public school is free. Well, you got taxes, but what you have to do with the supplies and all the stuff. So no, many,
1: maybe a new outfit. I mean, come on.
0: One new pair of shoes.
1: Yep.
0: Many parents are going to be shopping earlier this year, Chels, not because they're excited for kids to get back to a routine, but to try and take advantage of promotions.
1: Yep.
0: They're comparing prices more carefully.
1: Yep.
0: They're prioritizing essential purchases over discretionary items.
1: Yep.
0: Now, what's a discretionary item for
1: Grant's
0: a kid going back to school?
1: Using the same crayon box.
0: Absolutely. And hey, go easy on those crayons. Don't snap them. We were at this restaurant, and he was coloring on the little sheet, and he's like, snap. Boy, Daddy, somebody snap. And I'm like, just don't push as hard. He's like, I'm not even pushing hard. Snap. So, also, Chelsea, this is interesting. Value-conscious consumers are increasingly embracing AI-powered shopping tools to find deals, compare products, and manage spending more efficiently.
1: Mm.
0: So, if you're a parent looking at that list going, woo, that's a lot of items, you are certainly not alone.
1: Okay.

0: call you darling.
1: What's up? It's Ritter. 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That wildfire smoke is, it's quite something out there, don't you think?
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9: Here are your headlines. FEMA has denied public assistance funding for Racine County after recent storms. The county told TMJ4 its verified eligible infrastructure damage fell about $83,000 short of the federal threshold, meaning local governments won't be reimbursed for damage to roads, culverts, and public facilities. In Kenosha, a man has filed a federal civil rights lawsuit against three Kenosha police officers and the city tied to a 2023 arrest inside a restaurant. Jermel English Jr. alleges officers used excessive force and arrested him without probable cause while he was holding his one-year-old child. Charges against English and his partner were later dismissed. Also in Kenosha County, police in Pleasant Prairie safely stopped a vehicle that had fled another agency's jurisdiction after a license plate reader flagged it at a local business. Officers deployed spike strips before any chase began, and multiple people were detained without incident. A former Milwaukee police officer has been sentenced for misusing the department's Flock license plate camera system. Josue Ayala received 12 months probation and a $500 fine after pleading guilty to attempted misconduct in public office. Prosecutors say he ran nearly 180 searches on plates tied to a former girlfriend and her ex while on duty. Kenosha City Administrator John Morrissey is retiring at the end of 2026 after four decades with the city. Morrissey, a former Kenosha police officer, told the mayor that his last day will be December 31st. The city will begin the search for his replacement in the coming weeks. And in sports, Milwaukee Brewers have traded with the Houston Astros for right-handed starter Lance McCullers Jr.

and left-hander Colton Gordon. Houston gets minor league outfielder Jaden Fielder, son of Prince Fielder. The NL Central lead Brewers opened a series against the Marlins tomorrow night at American Family Field. And those are your headlines for Thursday, July 16th.

What's up? It's Ritter. A lot of talk about AI data centers, especially here in Wisconsin. Well, there's one state that just did something that I think is pretty cool. All right, I'm going to share it with you coming up. Hang on.

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Cyclospora, the sickness that everyone's talking about. Well, that's not the name of the sickness. That's the name of the, anyway. There's certain foods, I guess, that we should avoid if

0: All right, if you have bagged salads, pre-cut leafy greens, fresh herbs, raspberries, blackberries, snow peas, and green onions in your fridge, apparently those are the things most likely to carry cyclospora, which is that gastrointestinal sickness, we'll call it, that a lot of people across the country are getting. Naturally, as soon as they put out that list and say you shouldn't eat these things, I just bought a ton of it. So, you know, I'm still going to roll the dice on the salads because I ain't wasting all that money. How about you? But I might just, you know, look at it like a small cleanse.
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0: What's up? It's Ritter. Thanks for hanging out today. As we all are trying to breathe within the smoker that we're living in.
1: Yeah, that's wildfire smoke is going to continue throughout the day today. It should, start to move out before we get into the day tomorrow.

0: 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Or know of summer camps. Maybe your kids are at a summer camp right now. But imagine it with bourbon. Yet, like, adults only. Yes, interest peaked? Hang on, I'll tell you more in a few.
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0: stuff you'd think of at a traditional summer camp, but for adults. They're even having luxury tents that you can stay overnight. This might finally be a summer camp worth going to, if you could score a spot, that is. I guess you have to, like, register to try and win a spot on their website, which we all know the odds of that. But we can think about it and imagine how awesome it sounds.
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7: Expect some clouds today with a high near the mid-80s. Tonight turns partly cloudy, a gentle east breeze, lows in the low 70s. Tomorrow brings more partly cloudy skies and a high in the low 90s. Then a few clouds tomorrow night with lows in the mid-70s. Saturday looks mostly sunny, temps again in the low 90s. Overnight lows in the upper 60s. Sunday, expect more sun than clouds, highs in the low 80s.

0: again in the low 90s. Overnight lows in the upper 60s. Sunday, expect more sun than clouds, highs in the low 80s.
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0: What's up? It's Ritter, and Ella Langley is making country music history. It feels on the daily. Now she's joined another exclusive list of artists by something she's done with her song Choosing Texas, and I'll tell you what that is coming up.
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0: That'll be coming up in 14 weeks for Ella Langley, number one Billboard Hot 100. That song is just, it's the song, I think, of 2026. I'll go ahead and say it now. And it's actually putting her in some legendary company, including Whitney, Mariah, Brandy, and a few others. Then the fact that she's a female artist staying on top of the chart for as long as she has. In fact, this is even crazier. She has three songs in like the top five, including her collab with Morgan Wallen. And yeah, it's the summer of Ella, y'all.
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7: Look for mid-80s and partly cloudy skies today, with east winds around 10. Tonight brings a few clouds, light easterly breezes, and lows in the low 70s. Tomorrow, expect a few clouds and highs near the low 90s, then partly cloudy skies tomorrow night as lows dip to the mid-70s. The weekend stays mainly sunny with similar highs in the low 90s, and Sunday wraps things up with sunshine and highs back in the low 80s.
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1: Yeah, it's Ritter. From extreme heat to now smoke, feeling like a pork roast. Yeah, that's me today. The good news is it should start to push out by the weekend, so we just gotta, you know, get smoked.

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0: Hey, what's up? It's Ritter hanging out with you. And I just scrolled in my feed and saw that Barbie is getting her own stamp. I mean, again. And then I questioned, wait, people still use stamps?
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Well, there's a legal fight going on right now for that exact same situation. I will break it down with you coming up in a few.

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0: What's up? It's Ritter. This is a kind of a messy situation in Arizona. I was just seeing there's a clerk at a gas station who found a lottery ticket, right? Someone bought a lottery ticket left on the counter. Turns out it was worth $12.8 million. Okay. Customer left it. Clerk then paid for from his own money, took the ticket, which follows store policy. In fact, I guess this guy even checked with the supervisor first. And because of the whole thing, the lottery's like holding the money and won't pay it out until they can determine who's actually the winner. But I don't know. How do you prove that you bought this ticket and left it, right? And then someone else It's just one of those moral things. Like, what do you do in that situation?
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10: Look for mid-80s and partly cloudy skies today with east winds around 10. Tonight brings a few clouds, light easterly breezes, and lows in the low 70s. Tomorrow, expect a few clouds and highs near the low 90s, then partly cloudy skies tomorrow night as lows dip to the mid-70s. The weekend stays mainly sunny with similar highs in the low 90s, and Sunday wraps things up with sunshine and highs back in the low 80s.

You think it'll ever be safe to go outside again? Now, from the extreme heat warnings that we had over most of the state to now suddenly being covered in wildfire smoke and that, you know, not being great for our lungs. I mean, when all this finally breaks, this weekend is going to be like just a, we're celebrating outside.

92.1 VTY Country. Need a favor? There is Jelly Roll. How are you doing today? You are looking fine. Gotta tell you that. It's 12 noon. Okay, Thursday, the 16th of July with me, Mitch Morgan. Let's run down the birthdays for today. Will Ferrell is 59 today. His new golf comedy, The Hawk, hits Netflix today. Phoebe Cates is 63. Linda in Fast Times at Ridgemont High. And also celebrating today, Stuart Copeland, 74, drummer for The Police. Don't Stand So Close to Me. Roxanne, Every Breath You Take. I love those songs, too. Reuben Blades is 78 today. He was on Fear of the Walking Dead. And Jimmy Johnson, 83 years old today, former coach of the Dallas Cowboys and Miami Dolphins with that rock-solid gray hair. Old helmet head there. How much hairspray does that take? And now he co-hosts the NFL pregame show on Fox. Orville Redenbacher, the bowtie popcorn guy, born back in the day. And finally, Ginger Rogers was born on this date back in 1911. Fred Astaire's dancing partner. Now, you might be too young to remember Fred Astaire or Ginger Rogers, but they were the thing as a dancing club couple back in the day. Interesting note, they did not get along personally. Yeah, they were just this amazing dance team. They just kind of, worked well together. It's all about the teamwork, I guess. And then finally, today is, they tell me,

Billy Currington, It Don't Hurt Like It Used To on 92.1 VTY Country. Well, this is interesting. A little airline story here. A website conducted a survey on the best food and beverage options on the airlines, and there was one clear winner. They say Delta came in at number one, and then they asked for the worst things people could eat on a flight, and they said a tuna sandwich came in at number one. So here's the story. They did this survey on airlines, best food and beverage options. Delta came in number one at coffee. 25% said Delta had the best coffee, which is Starbucks, by the way. Then followed by Air American, Air Alaska. 18% said United has the best coffee. But best in-flight economy snacks, 30% said Delta once again. 18% said Southwest. And best in-flight wine selection. Well, the places I fly, you know, we don't get wine. Maybe grape juice if you're lucky. But Air France, number one, if you do a nice wine selection there. And British Airlines also. Those uppity Brits are just everywhere. And what else do we have? The worst things for a fellow passenger to eat on a flight. Yeah, that tuna sandwich followed by hard-boiled eggs. Oh, that's nasty. And what else? Well, you know, soup, messy liquids, fried food, fast food, and beans at number one. So there you go. Yeah, Delta did really well. I don't ever trash any airlines. But one time, my worst experience ever was on Delta, and it really wasn't their fault. But we did a radio promotion in Freeport in the Bahamas. So we left Freeport 5 o'clock in the morning, and I got back home to Milwaukee the following day at 4 o'clock in the afternoon. It was, they had the

0: terrible snowstorm. And it was, ironically, I don't know if that's the word, but the same day that that Miracle on the Hudson, Captain's Sully, happened that same day. But that was New York. I was Milwaukee. So a little airline information there. Don't know where that came from. Let's go ahead and take the break. We'll be right back with Sam Hunt and Hard to Forget.
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0: always take the high road. It's a good life advice there. You know, Cole Wetzel and Jesse Murph on 92.1 VTY Country. Okay, here's a look at our country date book for today, July 16th. Some things that happened in country music history. Back in 1969, Merle Haggard recorded the song "Okie from Muskogee." You know, we don't smoke marijuana in Muskogee was the line, the lyric on the song there. And I know that's not true because I was in basic training with a guy from Muskogee. And, well, you know what I mean. Then 1986, Dolly Parton, her theme park Dollywood opened in Pigeon Forge, Tennessee. That Dolly, is she something, hey? And then 1996, Billy Ray Cyrus' album, Some Gave All, certified 9 million copies there. That would solve and cure any achy, breaky heart. But it also had the hit song on there, Could Have Been Me, and She's Not Crying Anymore. Yeah, there is smoke and all this stuff going on, and the heat and is at the end of the world. Well, not really, but we'll find out with our Weather Watch 12 forecast what the weather's going to be. Then I'm right back in here with Blake Shelton and Ella Langley next on 92.1 VTY Country.
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1: Look for mid-80s and partly cloudy skies today, with east winds around 10. Tonight brings a few clouds, light easterly breezes, and lows in the low 70s. Tomorrow, expect a few clouds and highs near the low 90s, then partly cloudy skies tomorrow night as lows dip to the mid-70s. The weekend stays mainly sunny with similar highs in the low 90s, and Sunday wraps things up with sunshine and highs back in the low 80s.
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Strong Hearts. There you go with Low Cash on 92.1 VTY Country. Going on through Sunday, July 19th, it's Salmon-O-Rama in Racine. This fishing tournament going on now. They do it every year. One of the largest salmon fishing tournaments in the world. People coming from all over the world, all over the country, and you can go ahead and fish from your boat or from shore. There's prizes for the biggest fish caught in each category, as well as for the most fish caught overall. Salmon-O-Rama going on in Racine through Sunday. One time I was out there on the Fiery Fox, Captain George, and

and we did some salmon fishing, and I caught, this is true, a two-headed salmon out there. And it's like, what happened there? Some kind of gross thing. And George goes, well, you can eat that. And I said, no, you can eat that. One head's enough for me, for crying out loud. Here's Shaboozy and some good news.

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0: Lainey Wilson, Heart Like a Truck on 92.1 VTY Country. Hello there. Yes, it is me, Mitch Morgan, and here we are, 1 o'clock on Thursday, 16th of July. Let's do my three fun facts, things that we didn't know yesterday. Here we go with number one. There are no native squirrels in Australia or New Zealand. Now, humans have introduced a small species there, but they're very rare to see in Australia because they've been very strict about controlling and eradicating squirrels in Australia and New Zealand. Fact number two, female kangaroos have three vaginas. Quickly glossing over to the next one here without making any comments at all. Is this one. Tiny flies pollinate coca trees. Tiny flies pollinate cocoa trees. So without flies, there would not be any chocolate. So there we go with three of the more disturbing facts I've had on this show lately. Let's go ahead and take a quick break, and I'll be right back with those boys back home with Dylan Marlowe and Dylan Scott on 92.1 VTY Country.
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there's Chris Jansen and Buy Me a Boat. 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I got a Bayliner, and we're going to get out there, do a little skiing this year, have a little fun. 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

0: you sell it because you can have problems, as you know, boat people out there. Then I have this weird phobia story I wanted to mention right quick here. What's a weird phobia that you have? They gave me a list, and I'll run them down here. Person said, I hate the sound of balloons popping. Yeah, I kind of do, too. And then the rest of the list, having my belly button touched. Okay, we won't touch you there or anywhere. Sidewalk grates, people in giant mascot suits. Yeah, those do kind of freak you out depending on what it is. It's, you know, usually the person in there. You get a weird person in that suit, and goodness knows what could happen. Silverware, accidentally tapping your teeth while you're eating, kind of like the dentist does with those things. Stop that. Opening a can of biscuits, you get that weird sound. Driving on bridges. Mm-hmm. Yeah. There's the Verrazano Narrow Bridge in New York City, and it goes forever. You think you're going off in a rocket ship. It's cool and scary at the same time, especially at night. And then horses is the last one here. A weird phobia, people saying those big eyes freak her out. Horse eyes. Well, there's some more variety on the program today, huh? Let's go ahead and take the break. I'll be right back with this huge hit that everybody wants to hear. They call it a hit. A hit is a song people want to hear again and again and again. And we're talking about Choosing Texas from Ella Langley.
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0: 92.1 VTY Country, Tucker Wetmore with Brunette. Did you know Country Thunder gets underway today in Wisconsin here? Headliners Keith Urban, Riley Green, Gavin Adcock, Red Clay Strays, others on the bill, including Gretchen Wilson, the Redneck Woman, Mark Chestnut, Nate Smith, Shaboozy, and Lone Star. Yeah, Country Thunder headliner Keith Urban. For some reason, Keith Urban does not like me, and I've always couldn't figure out what it was. I said, well, did I say something? He goes, we get to talk to him at the meet and greets and stuff. And I'm saying, what did I? It was for some reason, there's just like friction there. It's like maybe he's like jealous of my hair or something, or a woman constantly flock toward me. That could be that, but of course, you know, that's not true. Let's take a little quick break here. Yeah, this it's so disturbing with this, you know, the fires out there and the smoke and everything. We'll find out what's happening with our forecast coming up next with Weather Watch 12.
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8: Look for mid-80s and partly cloudy skies today, with east winds around 10. Tonight brings a few clouds, light easterly breezes, and lows in the low 70s. Tomorrow, expect a few clouds and highs near the low 90s, then partly cloudy skies tomorrow night as lows dip to the mid-70s. The weekend stays mainly sunny with similar highs in the low 90s, and Sunday wraps things up with sunshine and highs back in the low 80s.
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Graylin James, Water at a Wedding. That's a new one here on 92.1 VTY Country, with a reminder that coming up tomorrow and Saturday is the annual Waterford Balloon Fest. Exciting way for the whole family to get involved with this. It's going to be great because festivities will be over at the Waterford Union High, Evergreen and Fox River Schools. The Joy of Hot Air Ballooning, filled with fun, food, balloons. Activities include helicopter rides, drone races. There's a craft fair, kids' fun zone, music, and tethered balloon rides before the big Ascension launch, then ending with the balloon with that big festivity at dusk. So scheduled for, you know, depends on the weather and maybe this, you know, this smoke situation we got going on there. So that's tomorrow and Saturday, the annual Waterford Balloon Fest. Exciting stuff. Keep on listening. Van the Man, the guy always driving the Chevy Man, he's in here next on the radio on 92.1 VTY Country. Have a great afternoon.

0: Andrew Baldridge on VTY Country. Good afternoon. Van McNeil, Thursday, July 16th. A hazy, smoky Thursday. Air quality alert has been extended until noon tomorrow. Man, you can certainly feel like your lungs are on fire. 80 degrees along the beautiful Lake Michigan shoreline, 90 degrees inland on the other side of the eye. Man, we are cooking. It's smoky. Be smart. Be safe out there. Check in on Grandma and Grandpa. Make sure everybody's doing all right. John Party ahead. Tim McGraw, Jason Aldean. More of the most country every day. Back in 2 minutes. VTY Country.
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0: Ooh, I wonder how the bees are doing with all the smoke trying to produce American honey. It's Lay Ye on VTY Country. Van McNeil, what are you saying? Just let the bees can deal with it. Yeah, they're going to sting me anyway. No. We need the honey. And Wisconsin honey, by the way, it's a thing. Oh, for sure. Have you not been to the State Fair booth where they got the honey there? They have samples of it. Remember that candy, the powdery, sugary, like the pixie sticks? That's how they sample the honey in something similar. It's like a tube-shaped thing, and it's filled with honey. It's awesome. Oh, I hope the bees are all right producing the honey here. And State Fair's coming up. You know, you better stop by that honey booth there at State Fair. More of the Most Country every day. We're back in 2 minutes. Hardy, Shaboozy, and Jelly. Carrie Underwood ahead on VTY Country.
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0: Russell Dickerson on VTY Country. Van McNeil, you've checked in on Grandma and Grandpa. You're keeping an eye on your pets when they're doing their business outside. Mother Nature ain't playing with the smoke. The air quality alert has been extended until noon in Kenosha. Oh, man. The pool is closed. Anderson and Washington Park pools are closed. The golf course is closed. Washington Park Municipal Golf Course. The recycle drop-off site, the compost site, closed. Thanks, Mother. Thanks, Canada. It's the wildfire. Canada and Minnesota. Give Grandma and Grandpa a call. Make sure they're good. I mean, you don't need to be going out in this stuff. Be careful out there. A Weather Watch 12 forecast update. Details more when the smoke should dissipate. We'll get the latest. Ella Langley after that. Thomas Rhett. Megan Maroney coming up. VTY Country.
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6: Look for mid-80s and partly cloudy skies today, with east winds around 10. Tonight brings a few clouds, light easterly breezes, and lows in the low 70s. Tomorrow, expect a few clouds and highs near the low 90s, then partly cloudy skies tomorrow night as lows dip to the mid 70s. The weekend stays mainly sunny with similar highs in the low 90s, and Sunday wraps things up with sunshine and highs back in the low 80s.

You know what it smells like outside? It smells like Sunday morning when you asked your kiddo to put the fire out the night before. Oh, we forgot. Or they poured water on it, but not enough. Air quality alert till noon tomorrow. Be careful out there, VTY country. Yeah.

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0: Luke Combs and Eric Church on VTOI Country. Van Neal, campfire smoke in moderation, right? You do the weekend cap'n trip or a 4th of July thing, or maybe something coming up for Labor Day before back to school. And then that smell is in your clothes. I mean, this is constant, though. Man, no bueno. Please be smart, be safe. Give Grandma and Grandpa a call. Make sure everybody's okay. Yeah, it's nothing to play with. And if you got things to do outside, I mean, we're telling you earlier, Kenosha has canceled a lot of stuff. We're seeing the Haymarket was last week, right? Yeah. But anyway, if you got anything going outside, be careful with it, all right? More of the Most Country every day, whatever you're getting into. Stuck at work? Nice and cozy in the AC? Yeah, okay. How do the DPWs work? The construction workers? Man, kudos to you guys and girls out there. Rascal Flatts ahead, Matt Cooper, Kenny Chesney up in a couple of minutes. VTY Country.
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0: quote, Brian and I have been hanging out, having a good time. We're kind of itching to get back on stage, so we'll probably put some shows together next year. End quote. Ooh, Florida Georgia Line on VTY Country. Tyler Hubbard with the latest update. Finally getting closer to a date on a Florida Georgia Line comeback next year. Yeah, I mean, it's better than nothing. Just saying, hey, we're coming back. Finally, we got some answers. Now, Florida Georgia Line, come to Wisconsin. More of the most country every day coming your way in 2 minutes. Chris Young, Shaboozy, Sam Hunt, straight ahead. VTY Country.
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0: Low cash on VTY Country, and if you are, Waterford Balloon Festival this weekend, Friday and Saturday over at the high school. Hello, Waterford Union High School. It's back over on the grounds there. Used to be at Lions Park. Back over on the school grounds Friday and Saturday with the hot air balloon glow. They've got a helicopter ride. I mean, you're going to have to pay for the helicopter rides, but a reason to get together with the family. You'll bring some lawn chairs and blankets and check out the hot air balloons. It's a good time there in Waterford. A candy drop for the kids, live music for the adults. Lots going on. Check more online. Waterford Balloon Fest, Friday and Saturday. More of the most country every day. We're back in two. Zach Brown Band, Ella Langley, Tucker Wetmore, and Weather Watch 12, when the smoke should dissipate and how the weekend is going to be shaping up here. It's coming up, VTY Country.
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7: Today, expect some clouds and highs in the mid-80s, smoke hanging in the air, with visibility around half a mile. Lows dropping to the low 70s this evening with partly cloudy skies once again, as well as light east winds. Tomorrow, a few clouds and highs in the upper 80s. Tomorrow night, nearly clear and lows in the mid-70s. Then Saturday, mostly sunny. Temps again in the upper 80s on Sunday, mostly clear with highs near 82.
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0: Congratulations to all of our Bailey Zimmerman winners. Looking forward to hanging out August 8th at State Fair. It's BZ on VTY Country. And a reminder, go like our Facebook page. You never know what we're giving away next. Well, thanks for hanging out. Van McNeil, Steph Peters is next here. VTY Country.
1: I'm a redneck, 'cause I drink beer and I dip skull. Guess I'm a rambler.

0: Dylan Scott, 92.1 VTY Country. I'm Steph Peters. Air quality, I know, is really tough today. I'm thinking of my mom who has COPD, and she also doesn't have central air in her house. So she has a couple of those box window AC units. I need to call her because I'm wondering if it's just sucking in to her house the bonfire bad air that's coming from Canada during these wildfires. But yeah, stay indoors as much as possible the rest of the day because it's going to get worse tonight before it gets better. Should be dissipating by tomorrow, though. 2 minutes away from Billy Currington to Tim McGraw on 92.1 VTY Country.
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0: Tim McGraw, who's coming to Alpine Valley next month. The show is almost here. I know, summer is flying by. I remember when Tim McGraw's concert was first announced in spring. And stay close. I hear maybe another ticket giveaway happening soon with 92.1 VTY Country. 2 minutes away from Gabby Barrett, Ella Langley, and Kane Brown.
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beer joint with a few of the guys. 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

0: 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On your drive home, to help with the air quality and the smell of that bonfire, you know, that's all around us for the rest of the day, a great tip was to press the air recirculation button in your car. 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It's typically right around your vent, your AC unit in your vehicle, you know, while you're driving right there on the dash. It has the circle with the curved arrow recirculating the air that's already in your car, so it stops sucking in more of that horrible air that's outside today. I hope that helps you out on your drive home. 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
4: Today, expect some clouds and highs in the mid-80s, smoke hanging in the air, with visibility around half a mile. Lows dropping to the low 70s this evening with partly cloudy skies once again, as well as light east winds. Tomorrow, a few clouds and highs in the upper 80s. Tomorrow night, nearly clear and lows in the mid 70s. Then Saturday, mostly sunny. Temps again in the upper 80s on Sunday, mostly clear with highs near 82.
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Taylor Swift, I Knew It, I Knew You on 92.1 VTY Country. Saw Toy Story 5. Brought some Kleenex along. I thought it was going to make me bawl my eyes out. It did get me a little teary-eyed. And as soon as we got home, I had all my kids play with toys. We found our old Mr. Potato Head, and we just had a friendly competition. I purposely was wondering, all right, how do you want to make Mr. Potato Head? And we took photos. And then they went right back to the video games. But still, it was a quick moment in time and a reminder to us parents, sometimes you're the ones that actually have to bring out the games and play a round of cards or bring out a board game and play that as well, right? Get off our cell phones. Shaboozy and Jelly Roll, amen, on 92.1 VT.

0: Luke Bryan, 92.1 VTY Country. Now that Jelly Roll is going through his divorce, many people are saying he's going to become a preacher. I think he's just on the top when it comes to his tour, but maybe after he's done touring. You know who else became a preacher? Is Granger Smith. Remember Granger Smith? I'm going to play one of his biggest hits, Backroad Song, in just a moment. Yeah, he stepped away from making new music to focus on being a pastor. He even created a YouTube channel with his wife and family. A couple years ago when he had that heartbreaking life moment, losing their young son in a drowning accident in their pool. So they've spoken about that many times. So we'll reconnect with Granger Smith in just a moment, along with Megan Maroney and Justin Moore music. 2 minutes away on 92.1 VTY Country.
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The Bam Perry 92.1 VTY Country. So happy to see Justin Moore focusing on his health. As many of us assumed, it was rehab. He is now over 31 days sober. When he came out of rehab, went back on the tour with Riley Green, and on stage, she shared that moment with the whole crowd there, saying, "Today is my 31st day sober," sharing more about his life and how he wants to now improve. Of course, he's so blessed with his wife and four kids, just wants to be better for them too. So good for you, Justin Moore. I hope you continue surrounding yourself with all those people moving you one day at a time, right? And if you're on your road to sobriety, I'm cheering you on. You got this. Justin Moore, we didn't have much. 92.1 VTY Country.

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8: Tonight, partly cloudy with a low in the low 70s. Looking ahead to tomorrow, partly cloudy skies expected with highs in the upper 80s, plus winds south at 10. Tomorrow night, mostly clear and a low in the mid 70s. For the weekend, more sun than clouds with similar highs in the upper 80s.

John Morgan and Jason Aldean, 92.1 VTY Country. If you're driving home, a reminder to press this button in your car with this air quality going on right now, trying to keep the smell of that smoke out of your vehicle. Press the curved arrow button. It's typically right by your vent, right there on the main dash. The button that's a curved arrow, that's to recirculate the air that's

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It's just going to keep recirculating the air that's already in your car. I hope that helps you out. Josh Ross, Hate How You Look on 92.1 VTY Country.

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1: Eric Church, 92.1 VTY Country. I really thought it was going to be a record year for Team USA in the World Cup, but we do have the finals happening on Sunday. It is Spain versus Argentina. And how do my kids know who Messi is? We've never watched soccer together as a family. They said, well, duh, Mom, YouTube, Ronaldo versus Messi. Okay, so this Sunday, 2 p.m. our time. Also, the closing ceremony is going to be really fun. Post Malone is going to be headlining that show. But they have a lot of stars for this event. Tom Cruise is going to be part of the closing ceremony. I don't know in what capacity Tom Cruise is going to be there. Coldplay, Shakira, Jennifer Hudson, just a few others that'll be part of the closing ceremony on Sunday for the FIFA World Cup. 2 minutes away from Tim McGraw, Thomas Rhett, and Morgan Wallen, 92.1 VTY Country.

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8: Tonight, partly cloudy with a low in the low 70s. Looking ahead to tomorrow, partly cloudy skies expected with highs in the upper 80s, plus winds south at 10. Tomorrow night, mostly clear and a low in the mid 70s. For the weekend, more sun than clouds with similar highs in the upper 80s. Sunday, a few clouds and highs near 82. As we head into Monday, a mix of sun and clouds, highs in the upper 80s.

Graylin James, Water at a Wedding. 92.1 VTY Country. Can look up Graylin James to learn more. Spelled G-R-E-Y-L-A-N. Graylin James. I'm Steph Peters. Before I head out, it's Steph's smile of the day. I'm smiling over our weekend fun.

I know a bunch of people going to the Brewers game. My brother's going tomorrow. I'm going on Sunday. I'm sad that the Miz will not be pitching, but I understand why with his arm fatigue. And I've been hearing that the Marlins aren't the best team to play against, so maybe that's why they're putting in the other pitchers. And, you know, it was even talked about when Jacob Mizorowski was throwing those balls over 100 miles per hour constantly. Everybody's like, wait, slow it down a little bit. You're going to get arm fatigue. And now here we are. Real quick, did you know that the Brewers on their website have a page dedicated to probable pitchers? So you can see who the probable pitcher is slated to be for the game you're going to. And if you think you see me or hear my weird laugh on Sunday at the game, please stop me and say hi. I'd love to meet you. Go Brew Crew. Enjoy the rest of your night with Kenny Chesney to Little Big Town. Shaboozy now. Good news. 92.1 VTY Country.

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